Brian Adams, run to you. It's on Jack 96.9, coming to you live from the Kintech Studios. What's going on? My name's Kevin Aysen for Jason Manning, and we got another keyword coming up for you for Christine Fraser's $1,000 phone call. Another $1,000 up for grabs coming up tomorrow morning. You text in this keyword, you'll be in the draw. What's the keyword? Wait 6 minutes, I'll tell you. Green Day when I come around on Jack.

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P-H-O-N-E. 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The police, every breath you take on, Jack.

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1: Live from the Kintech studio. Surrey, collision at 24th Ave and 184th Street, impacting traffic in all directions. On the Lougheed, an eastbound vehicle incident before Harris Road has the center lane blocked. In Langley, a southbound vehicle incident on the 216th Street overpass above Highway 1 has the right lane blocked. You're asked to pass with caution. Heavy traffic on the east-west connector, southbound on Granville and Marine. Traffic heavy approaching the Stolowassen Bridge at McBride. Your BC Lions, the push to the playoffs continues. Tickets start at only $19. For more info, visit bclions.com.

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1: Hey, Vancouver. 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

Great song right there. Weed S Teenage Dirtbag. It's on Jack. Well, how do you feel about the big snap provincial election going down October 24th? That's a Saturday. If you got nothing planned, want to make an extra $300? Great song right there. Weed S Teenage Dirtbag. It's on Jack. Well, how do you feel about the big snap provincial election going down October 24th? That's a Saturday. If you got nothing planned, want to make an extra $300? Elections BC, they are hiring 17,000 jobs to try to help people vote on election day. So if you got nothing going on, want to make an extra $300, maybe head over to elections.bc.ca and apply. Men Without Hats, Pop Goes the World. It's on Jack.

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1: I would walk 500 miles and I would walk 500 more just to be the man who walks 1,000 miles to fall down on your floor.

Proclaimers, I'm going to be, it's on Jack. Some pretty disappointing news if you are a Blue Jays fan today. They've been eliminated from the postseason, losing 4-2 against the Baltimore Orioles. They are currently still playing. It's a doubleheader, so if you still want to watch the rest of their season, you could do so up on Sportsnet. But yeah, no big World Series run like we did last year. That was a shame. That was a ton of fun. Anyways, hopefully they'll regroup during the offseason and they'll come back all refreshed. And maybe in 2027, we'll have another World Series run. A hot take on me on Jack.

Flow, Money City Maniacs. It's on, Jack. And if you want to win some money, Christine Fraser's $1,000 phone call. It's very simple. We got keywords every single hour throughout the day, starting at 8, going all the way up until 8 p.m. You just got to text in at least one of those words. You're in the draw coming up tomorrow morning for $1,000. Every day they're giving away $1,000. If you happen to miss, because they might call your name out on the radio, you got to call them back within the first song they play. That $1,000 could be yours. If you happen to miss that, the jackpot does carry over into the next day, so it can grow. But $1,000 up for grabs. I got another keyword coming up for you just shortly after 6:00.

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1: Live from the Kintec studio. Surrey, collision at 24th Ave and 184th Street, impacting traffic in all directions on the Lougheed. An eastbound vehicle incident before Harris Road has the center lane blocked. In Langley, a southbound vehicle incident on the 216th Street overpass above Highway 1 has the right lane blocked. You're asked to pass with caution. Heavy traffic on the east-west connector, southbound on Granville and Marine. Traffic heavy approaching the Stalawasen Bridge at McBride. Your BC Lions, the push to the playoffs continues. Tickets start at only $19. 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
2: 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And then UB40, they're at the Commodore Ballroom on October 18th. IB40 as well, but that's more of a sad fact than a band name. Bruno Mars is at BC Place for 5 shows, October 14th, 16th, 17th, 20th, and 21st. We're Greedy in Vancouver. And the Smashing Pumpkins are at Rogers Arena. That's on November 5th.
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1: Duct tape, but it's useful for so many things, not just for taping belligerent passengers to airplane seats. You can open a stubborn jar with it. You can stick a strip of tape halfway around a tight jar lid. You fold that excess tape over to create kind of a handle, and you pull it horizontally. It will actually open the jar easily. It'll even open a jar of pickled asparagus from Costco, which is the hardest jar to open.
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4: The B-52s and Devo play Rogers Arena on the 27th. And if you're into bands that end at 40, 54, 40 are at the Commodore Ballroom on October 9th and 10th. And then UB40, they're at the Commodore Ballroom on October 18th. IB40 as well, but that's more of a sad fact than a band name. Bruno Mars is at BC Place for 5 shows, October 14th, 16th, 17th, 20th, and 21st. We're Greedy in Vancouver. And the Smashing Pumpkins are at Rogers Arena. That's on November 5th.
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4: 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It's Sarouj. 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
9: Hey, Vancouver. It's Sarouj. Have you ever had one of those days where nothing seems to go right? You hit every red light, can't get a hold of anyone, and the faucet you need is out of stock? 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So I did what my mom always says to do. If you don't know, call Mo. My dad always knows what to do. He taught me how to fix anything. So if you don't know, call Mo.ca.
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5: The B-52s and Devo play Rogers Arena on the 27th. And if you're into bands that end at 40, 54, 40 are at the Commodore Ballroom on October 9th and 10th. And then UB40, they're at the Commodore Ballroom on October 18th. IB40 as well, but that's more of a sad fact than a band name. Bruno Mars is at BC Place for 5 shows, October 14th, 16th, 17th, 20th, and 21st. We're Greedy in Vancouver. And the Smashing Pumpkins are at Rogers Arena. That's on November 5th.
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0: Jack 96.9, this is Christy and Fraser. Hope you're having an awesome little crisp fall morning.
1: Yeah, it's beautiful. Mm-hmm. Do you still have a cat, Katy Perry? I have a cat named Kitty Perry.
0: I think it's dead.
1: Oh, whoops. Okay, well, still, you know, it was a great name for a cat.
0: It is actually amazing. More and more people are not just giving their animals one name. They're giving them two or three names. Yeah. Which I appreciate.
1: I just like when I meet a dog and they're like, hey, what's his name? Mm-hmm. His name's Robert. All right.
0: I know.
1: Yeah, all right, Robert. Nice to meet you, man.
0: Yes, wow. Okay, Kitty Purry actually died in 2020. Oh, so.
1: Well, you know what?
0: R.I.P.
1: Yes, Kitty Purry. Great cat.
0: Sorry for bringing it up, Katie. Yeah, sorry, well. Katie. Welcome back, by the way.
1: Thank you very much.

0: 96.9, this is Christy and Fraser. We are back after being away for about a week. Welcome back to you, Fraser, most importantly.
1: Thank you.
0: Bunch of people. I got to tell you about everyone, Fraser, who's won with Christy and Fraser's $1,000 phone call since you've been gone. Kelly Bleach won $2,000 on Friday.
1: Right on.
0: Dave Beddoes won $1,000 on Monday.
1: Beauty.
0: Anise did not call back Tuesday.
1: Okay.
0: But that means Shannon won $2,000 yesterday.
1: Beauty. All right. Well, sounds good. Lots of cash to give away. Isn't it fun giving away a bunch of money? Well, it's probably more fun winning a bunch of money. So we're going to do this again at 8 o'clock this morning. Just after, we will call out a name from our qualifiers yesterday. And if your name is heard.

0: Well, you call us back within one song to claim your $1,000 today.
1: Just one song. If you don't call back, well, of course, it rolls into tomorrow and becomes another $2,000. But hopefully we just, like, a lot of you win a lot of $1,000.
0: Yeah, that'd be great. I mean, just thinking about what you could do with it. Just having $1,000 in your pocket, you could just spend on whatever. Yeah. Buy a bunch of cheese or whatever you want, you know?

0: Jack Traffic.
1: Well, the only real problem area this part of the morning here is between 64th and 72nd on Highway 91 northbound. It's really, really heavy right now. We also do have a crash eastbound 72nd Avenue there. So just as you're about to merge onto northbound 91, there's a collision right before that spot there. It's backing traffic up for a stretch. 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
2: It's very crispy this morning. It's very nice. We've got rain beginning later on this afternoon. It's going to rain overnight and into tomorrow, but the weekend's going to shape up. Sunshine, highs up to 20. Right now, it is 9 in Vancouver.
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1: Do you want to know if you are a decent, good human being? Well, look at what you do with your shopping cart. It's called the shopping cart test. Okay. You unload your groceries. The cart return is 20 feet away. You already walked around the store and managed the crowd. So what do you do? Do you walk the cart and return it 20 feet away? Nobody's watching.
18: Okay.
1: Or do you just leave it? Do you leave it and think, I'll leave it right here. Easy access for the next person.
18: I push it off and smash it into the side door of a
11: a nearby car of somebody who I didn't like the look of or something like that, or ticked me off.
1: Right. Yeah. Well, the theory is that the shopping cart tells you something about a person because it's a tiny responsibility. No one's watching. There's going to be no repercussions if you don't take it back. It just shows what kind of person you are. Right.
11: I see. Interesting. So they say that if you don't take your shopping cart back,
1: you're an a-hole.
11: Really? Okay.
1: Yeah.
11: Well, all right.
1: Yes.
11: You know, I mean, one might argue that there are people who are employed and it's part of their job to move the shopping carts back into the area where they're supposed to be. And so, you know, you're taking away somebody's job by doing it for them.
1: Okay, I don't know. You're not taking away somebody's job.
11: All right.
1: You're being a considerate person. That's the test. It shows what kind of person you are. Apparently, you're not a decent person if you don't return your cart.
11: Jeez.
1: And you can't tell me. So you're telling me you would leave a cart behind?
11: Well, no. But I'm just saying, if you're somebody who's listening, who's like, I don't return the cart, please don't feel bad. You're not a bad person, I don't think.
1: I have been with you in a vehicle where you saw someone else not return their cart, so we spun around, we parked again, and you returned their cart.
11: Okay, fine, whatever.
1: So
11: Tom says, I'm such a nerd, I put it back every time. Okay, well, Tom, check. You're a good person.
1: It doesn't mean you're a nerd.
11: Okay, all right. Well, nevertheless, it's you're a good person according to this test. Okay, well, here, let's have this conversation.
1: Mm-hmm.
11: What is something that you secretly would judge people for? Because I think it's safe to say we're all judging people who don't return their cart. So what about you? You secretly judge somebody for doing something that, you know, maybe you should, maybe you shouldn't, but you do it anyway.
1: Mm-hmm.
11: 969-007 to send us a text.
1: Mm-hmm.

0: Rod Stewart here, Jack 96.9. This is Christy and Fraser. That's true, right? Do you like Rod?
1: 100% love Rod.
0: Just checking. He, I bet, returns the shopping cart to where you're supposed to. There's a shopping cart litmus test that tells you a lot about a person. If a person takes, you know, because you're not going to be reprimanded. You're not in trouble. You don't have to return your cart. It's just you as a person don't care. You know, it's, you don't care. You just don't care.
1: Okay.
0: And I see you not caring.
1: I see. All right.
0: Judging.
1: Well, Doug says, I'll tell you what kind of person I am. I'm the kind of person that returns my cart because I'm cheap and I want my quarterback. Actually, Doug, well, I think it's a loony now, man. So, yeah. You know, even the shopping carts have been affected by inflation. Cheap and I want my quarterback. Actually, Doug, well, I think it's a loony now, man. So, yeah. You know, even the shopping carts have been affected by inflation. Yeah, Joseph in Coquitlam says, yeah, only a bad person doesn't return the shopping cart. Okay, all right, if you say so. I mean, you know, I don't know if I'd put it that far, but what do you secretly judge people
0: Scientists
1: for?
0: Scientists have done a litmus test about this.
1: Okay. This is science, friends.
0: It's science.
1: Aaron says, when somebody doesn't put refrigerated things back where they got them from in a store,
0: yes.
1: Change your mind and you're like, I'll just throw that
0: good
1: on the
0: one.
1: Shelf.
0: That happened. You know how Costco has sushi now? And it's like quite large. It's like $40, like sashimi, raw fish. Somebody just like put it by the dog food at Costco last week. I was like, really?
1: Yeah, not cool.
0: You couldn't have just, you know.
1: Yeah. Just walk it back to where you got it from.
0: Yeah.
1: Hey, Mark says people at a fast food restaurant leave their trash on the table and just think, oh, that's somebody's job to clean it up rather than taking it and dump it in the trash yourself. Okay, Mark, cool. Mm. Justin says, I secretly judge people when they eat pudding and they chew pudding. I don't know, man. I'm trying to get the visual there, but yeah. I guess so, right? Rather than just pudding is not something you chew. You
0: I don't
1: just
0: think I've seen
1: slurp.
0: A grown-up chew or order pudding in public. However,
1: I know.
0: You know, you're allowed to get a your potato by whatever you want, okay?
1: Yeah, for
0: whatever
1: sure.
0: Whatever you want. Yes.

0: Jack traffic.
1: Highway 1 westbound, we have a collision here. This is through the Cape Horn stretch, so you're backed up just after the Portman Bridge, but should be good to go just before you get to Brunette Ave. You'll be moving along just fine. A little slow around 72nd Avenue on the 91 northbound. The accident was in that spot. It's been since cleared away. Anything we've missed? 969-007. Your BC Lions, the push to the playoffs continues. 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
2: Rainy conditions are expected around 3 and are going to continue overnight and into tomorrow to start the weekend off. However, it won't stick around. So we're looking at sunshine for Saturday and Sunday over the weekend. Highs up to 20. We should get up to about 17 today. Even then, it's going to be a little dreary for us. It is 9 right now in Vancouver.
0: Jack 96.9. Wake the fun up. 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From steel toes to weekend clothes. Check 1, 2. It's Jack on tour.
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4: The B-52s and Devo play Rogers Arena on the 27th. 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And then UB-40, they're at the Commodore Ballroom on October 18th. 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Bruno Mars is at BC Place for 5 shows, October 14th, 16th, 17th, 20th, and 21st. We're Greedy in Vancouver. And the Smashing Pumpkins are at Rogers Arena. That's on November 5th.
0: Jack into Vancouver. 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More.
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0: Move on up. It's Jack Mornings with Christy and Fraser. 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From steel toes to weekend clothes.
1: Come here, baby.

0: Jack 96.9, this is Christy and Fraser. Hey, do you know where I can get some cocaine?
1: Pardon? What, Christy?
0: Vancouver Police Department do.
2: Cocaine.
1: Okay.
0: All right.
1: Why do you bring this up? What happened?
0: Well, congratulations, because the Vancouver Police Department has seized $5.8 million worth of cocaine, the department's largest ever cocaine bust of all time.
1: Bravo. Well done. Where'd they find it?
0: I guess like in a shipping container. Yeah. The shipping container ended up in a legit business that was like selling t-shirts.
1: Wow.
0: And they found like 14 duffel bags full of drugs hidden in with their legitimate orders. So they called police wink.
1: Yes, of course.
0: I mean, 14 duffel bags.
1: Christy, come on, man.
0: You know, one thing that I have always really enjoyed about America is when they do a giant drug bust like this. You know, one of the cops is holding like three police dogs in one hand, a rifle in the other, and they're standing in front of it like a leg up. Like,
1: it's true.
0: Where's the pomp photo? Like, show off a little bit. This is the biggest bust in department history. Where's the pizzazz?
1: Right. They pile it up and one of the cops lays across it, you know, and obviously holding a gun.
0: And a dog.
1: Yeah, you're right. And here in Canada, we just announce it subtly and go like, hey, we made the biggest drug bust that we ever had of cocaine, and then there's no photo shoot.
0: Right.
1: So, yeah, ham it up a little bit, guys. You know,
0: yeah, come
1: ham it up a little bit.
0: What about you?
1: Yeah,
0: show
1: right
0: off
1: on
0: a little. And maybe even bring in those t-shirt guys.
1: Yeah.
0: They had a hand in it.
1: Come on, get in here. Everybody posing this picture. Come on, it's going to be in the newspaper.

0: 6-9, clouds and rain expected for today. Probably going to start around 3, but we should get up to 17. And it looks like Saturday and Sunday will be nice. Sunny.
1: Okay, well, let's brighten that day up with a little bit of money or a lot of money. Christian Fraser's $1,000 phone call, first name call out of the morning will happen just after 8 today. And you got a chance to win $100 coming up in just less than 10 minutes here with Last One Standing here, our rapid-fire trivia game. So
0: thank goodness I didn't. Yeah. Last week I had to do it by myself. It was hard. We're all happy you're back.
1: All right,
0: it wasn't as much fun without you.
1: Well, thank you.
0: The questions were way easier.

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20: Well, the last one standing today is going to get $100 cold, hard cash just for you.
4: Is it cold enough, though?
20: I'll make sure it's cold. It's brisk this morning. I'll put it outside.
4: Right. Is it hard enough for you? Okay. Sorry.
20: Welcome back, Fraser.
4: Yeah, thank you. 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
1: Last one standing today gets some really cold, really hard cash today. $100.
2: I want my cash.
1: Extra chilly.
2: A little soft.
1: Do you know? All right. Well, $100 up for grabs for the last one standing in our rapid fire trivia game here today.
2: Our four contestants battling it out. We've got Wes in Coquitlam. We've got Kaylin downtown. Iggy is in North Van. And Glenn is in Abbotsford. We basically almost got the Lower Mainland covered, which is great. So let's get to it. Up first, we have Wes. How are you, Wes?
3: Good, good.
1: Hey, Wes, who did the Toronto Blue Jays beat to win their first World Series? Was it the L.A. Dodgers, the Philadelphia Phillies, or the Atlanta Braves?
3: Dodgers.
2: Sorry, Wes.
1: Sorry, buddy. It was Atlanta.
2: They lost, right?
1: Yeah, the Jays lost. They're officially eliminated from playoff contention this year.
2: Not in our hearts.
1: Still with us.
2: Okay, Kaylin, you're up.
1: Kaylin, can you name the Saturday Night Live alumni who at his 2003 wedding to his wife Jackie chose his bulldog Meatball to be the best man?
3: Will Ferrell.
2: No.
1: That would have been in character for Will, but that's Adam Sandler.
2: Adam Sandler is a bulldog guy.
1: Yeah. I think he had the ring attached to the dogs.
2: Jeez, come
1: walking
2: on.
1: Walking down the aisle. Door.
2: All right, well, it's between Iggy and Glenn. Iggy, you're up first, or Glenn just gets $100.
3: Okay.
1: Hey, Iggy, which player has the most Super Bowl wins in NFL history?
3: Aaron Rodgers?
2: No.
1: Wow, what a game today. Look at this.
2: No.
1: The answer is Tom Brady. Tom Brady has seven Super Bowl wins.
2: Yeah, Glenn, you just won. That's it.
1: Check you out, Glenn.
2: Okay, Glenn, we're going to give you a question just because, obviously. We got to test you here.
3: Okay.
1: Glenn, what is the largest bone in the human body? You can make a joke.
2: Yeah, I mean, you could have made a great, but you're not even give a guess.
3: I have no idea. Okay.
1: The answer, if you are ever asked again, Glenn, is femur.
2: Yes.
1: The femur is the largest bone in the human body, but it doesn't matter today, man. You got yourself some really cold, hard cash.
2: You got $100. Enough with that. That's enough. You made the joke. Everyone gets it.
1: Yeah. Not stopping.
2: You got $100 cash. Whether it's soft or hard is up to you, Glenn. Congratulations.

0: hit the road.
1: Jack traffic.
2: We have a collision westbound at the east end of the Portman Bridge in the left Coquitlam exit lane. And a crash in Surrey affecting 132nd southbound. This is right at 84th. That's sitting in the left-hand turn lane there. Anything we've missed, send us a text, 969-007. 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
3: It's cloudy this morning. However, we probably got some rain starting about 3, so it's going to continue overnight and into tomorrow. Right now, it's 11 in Vancouver.
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15: Well, stand by your phone. 40 minutes away, less than. Calling one of your names out. Who got your keyword in yesterday for Christy and Fraser's $1,000 phone call. Good luck.
16: Is there a movie you just can't stop quoting? I heard this woman on Instagram talking about how her husband, for example, and she generalized with all men and said, you know, he can't remember something I told him yesterday, an appointment or something, but he photographically remembers every single lyric from the movie or quote from the movie Step Brothers. Mm-hmm. And if a guy in a room full of strangers mentions a quote from the movie Step Brothers, suddenly you got all these men in the room going, hey, and they all jump in and they're quoting movies as well. And I heard that and I thought, gee, that's just so accurate, you know? So I don't know. What's a movie you just can't stop quoting? I'll start. Another Will Ferrell movie, Anchorman.
17: That escalated quickly. I mean, that really got out of hand fast.
16: And I feel like that's very applicable lately to a lot of things. Wow. That escalated quickly. So,
15: I mean, that's just, I love movie quotes. I don't like a lot of things, but movie quotes are top tier.
16: All right.
15: And why not? You know, it pleases you. Watch the same movie over and over and over again.
16: Absolutely. Works for you. 969-007. Send us a text. Give us a call, too, anytime.

0: movie you just can't stop quoting. I saw a woman online talking about this. It was very relatable. It targeted men, and it said, you know, it's funny. I talked to my husband. He can't remember what I told him yesterday, but he remembers photographically every single quote from the movie Step Brothers. And if he ever mentions one of those quotes in a public place, suddenly, like, men are coming out of the dark corners going, and they're quoting as well, and they're all best friends all of a sudden. And I was like, yeah, that's pretty accurate.
1: Really appreciate all these texts that we're getting in. Okay, so I can't find your name, but you sent in Taxi Driver, which is, come on, so quotable.
2: You talking to me?
0: All right, let's stop that one before he swears.
1: Make sure you do. He was so good in that movie, right?
0: De Niro's great.
1: Teresa said, Dirty Dancing, obviously, you guys, nobody puts baby in a corner.
3: Nobody puts baby in a corner.
0: Ugh.
1: Oh, she's like 48 in this movie. She's like 12.
0: Yeah, but man, I mean, Swayze, just talk about smooth. Yeah,
1: totally.
0: You're right. Nobody puts baby in a corner.
1: It's funny, the older you get, you're like, yes, that was problematic. Her dad had a right to be upset and concerned. Yeah. I would have been a little bit worried as well. Okay. Janet texted in and said, oh, Jaws is my favorite movie of all time. You're going to need a bigger boat.
3: You're
0: going to
3: need a bigger boat.
0: Yeah, what a great, no kidding.
1: And Doug had texted and said, oh, this one drives my wife nuts, but I'll bust it out once in a while. You know, from Crocodile Dundee, that's not a knife. That's a knife.
3: That's not a knife. That's a knife.
1: I can't believe nobody texted in with inconceivable.
0: Oh, well, you know. You did it. Great one. Very quotable. Thank you.
1: Unbelievable.

0: Jack Traffic.
1: We have a crash East Columbia right at Sherbrooke. New Westminster this morning here. Delays in all directions in that spot. We have a crash westbound of the east end of the Portman Bridge. This is in the left Coquitlam exit lane. Surrey collision, 132nd southbound at 84th in the left turn lane there. And lights are not working properly in Surrey, 72nd at 128th. So it's a four-way stop procedure in that spot. And it looks like we have an accident right before the Alex Fraser here. So you're very, very heavy between 64th. Well past 72nd on Highway 91 northbound due to this collision right now. Your BC Lions, the push to the playoff continues. Tickets start at only $19. 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
2: We've got a high of about 17 today. It looks like the rain's going to start this afternoon and carry into tomorrow to start the weekend off. However, it's going to be sunny all weekend long, and right now it's 15 in Vancouver.
1: Okay, movies you just simply cannot stop quoting. Doug says, how about this one right here from A Few Good Men?
3: You can't handle the truth.
1: They love it when you throw that. Throw that at your wife sometime. Hey, just say that out. Burst that out. Love that.
2: They do love it.
1: And Denise says, I love to quote Scarface, say hello to my little friend all the time. I throw that one around quite frequently.
2: I had an ex who would say that right before we...
1: You're lying.
2: I'm not. And we didn't last very long.
1: That's not a good opener, man.
2: You'd be surprised. You'd be surprised at how many men like to save their movie quotes for very special moments.
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Fun up. It's Jack Mornings with Christy and Fraser. 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From steel toes to weekend clothes.

0: Jack 96.9, this is Christy and Fraser. We're about, like, I don't know, 15 minutes away?
1: Yeah, first call out here today. Mm-hmm. Well, we will call out a name for Christy and Fraser's $1,000 phone call. If it's your name, you're going to have one song to call us back to claim your $1,000 this morning.
0: Well, this is a little bit of Canadian food news for you. The Laughing Cow isn't laughing anymore, you guys.
1: Why not?
0: There's going to apparently Laughing Cow cheese, which I do enjoy. Has a big announcement coming up. But, you know, the Laughing Cow, which is called Laughing Cow, isn't laughing anymore.
1: Sad cow.
0: It's a sad cow. Sort of a neutral cow.
1: Is the Laughing Cow now a sad cow because Laughing Cow costs so much?
0: Probably. Hey.
1: Kind of bummed out about prices.
0: There could be a big Laughing Cow announcement coming our way soon. Over the weekend, Kraft Dinner has announced that they've decided to make a pop. It's going to be a Kraft Dinner flavored artisan pop, okay?
1: Well, they're just dabbling in everything now with Kraft Dinner. I feel like most of this is just an attempt to get some attention on social media. No, and that's fine.
0: Well, they got it. It's a Solly's cream soda. So it's a mac and cheese cream soda.
1: Okay, well.
0: Was there a demand? Was there some sort of demand I wasn't aware of?
1: Try anything once.
2: Yeah. Get in my belly!
0: Yeah.

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9: 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If it's yours, you're going to have one song to call us back. 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
5: 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If your name is Janice Klassen, you call us back right now. Janice Klassen, the $1,000 is all yours if you phone us back.
4: Our number is 604-631-6868. 604-631-6868. Good luck. Hopefully talk to you in a second.

0: Good morning, Jack. Who's this?
1: Hi, it's Janice Klassen.
0: Janice!
1: So exciting.
2: Oh, that's great, Janice. We're stoked for you.
1: Oh, that's awesome. That is so awesome.
0: I'm so excited for you. So you got yourself $1,000. Janice, you got any ideas what you'd like to do with the money?
1: You know what? I'm going to be very sensible and put it towards getting our hot

0: water tank replaced. Isn't that exciting?
1: Janice! You know, no.
2: Hot water's exciting.
1: Yeah.
2: That's the, you know.
1: Yeah.
2: And you can, now you have money to spend on something else that's fun. So
1: totally.
0: You bet. Yeah. Oh, that is so cool. I never win anything. That's really awesome.
1: Janice, so congratulations. Well, maybe if somebody that wink, wink owns a hot water tank company, they might hear this and you'll get a nice deal.
0: Okay. I'm sure that's awesome.
1: How nice is Janice?
0: Really cool.
3: Yeah. All right. Hey, good for you. Enjoy your $1,000 and your new hot water tank. And congratulations, Janice.
0: Thank you so much. That's great.
3: All right. So how would you like $1,000 tomorrow? Could be you. We have another keyword, our first keyword of the morning in just a few minutes. Sloan on Jack

0: Jack traffic.
1: A crash in Surrey, 132nd southbound at 84th. Crews are on scene there. Lights are working improperly here in Surrey, 72nd at 128th. It's a four-way stop procedure while they repair that. And if you're headed for the Knight Street Bridge, you are very slow going from the 91 all the way to the bridge, and then you'll be moving. And same goes for the Oak Street Bridge. Slow downs from Westminster Highway until just before the Oak Street Bridge. Lots of volume there. Slow on the 91A through the Queensboro Connector due to volume, and from first to the Ironworkers, slow moving. A lot of vehicles on the road in that spot there. We missed anything. 969-007. Let us know about it. The Vancouver Giants. Fast, physical, relentless. 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
2: We've got a high about 17 today. So cloudy for the most part this morning. Probably going to get some rain, not starting until 3 later on this afternoon. It's going to carry into tomorrow, but it won't stick around the whole weekend. It's pretty nice out there right now. It is cloudy, but we're sitting at 11 in Vancouver.
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17: 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Christy and Fraser's $1,000 phone call.
1: Well, how nice was it that Janice won herself $1,000 this morning? Isn't that pretty awesome?
18: Terrific. She could have... Going to buy a new hot water tank. Actually, someone offered to give her a deal.
1: Yeah.
18: Jovan said, I'll hook her up.
1: Now we got a hot water tank guy.
18: Get on. Hey.
1: I love having that. Hey. Oh, you don't have a hot water tank guy? Yeah. We do.
18: We sure do.
1: Thank you for messaging in. We will connect you. So this is the magic that happens. Christy and Fraser's $1,000 phone call. It could be you. We give you keywords from A till A. Your first one is right now.
18: Okay. Your keyword for this hour is win. 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
1: The good thing is, well, not the good thing. We want all of you to win $1,000 or more. But if someone doesn't call back, that money goes into the next day's jackpot. So this could build and build and build. Good luck.

0: much.
1: Ah, so you're bad pet. I don't care.
0: I care.
1: I do care.
0: Yeah. I care. I care. She doesn't care. I care.
2: That's right. Hey, another reason to stay out of the water, you guys. UBC researchers have discovered two new species of sea spiders. Spiders in the sea, the Salish Sea, more specifically. Researchers, okay. So not only are there now sharks moving north, we got spiders in the water. And evidently, I just learned, they've always been there. There's always been spiders in the water. We just didn't know that they were down there swimming around, bumping into you, rubbing
0: spiders,
2: their little
0: spiders,
2: hairy legs on you.
0: Snakes. What about the zombie worms? They eat whale bones on the ocean floor. They don't have a mouth or a butt part.
2: No, that's okay then.
0: Well, where does

0: Jack Traffic.
1: A crash just happened here, northbound toward the Stalo-Austin Bridge on King George, right before the bridge, so you're backing up well past 128th due to that. 91 northbound, really slow going, just a lot of volume at the Queensboro Bridge, or sorry, before the Queensboro Bridge, and through the Queensboro Connector on the 91A is actually really slow going too, just a lot of heaviness, a lot of volume there. Knight Street Bridge northbound is slow going from Highway 91, volume related there. Northbound of the Oak Street Bridge, same goes from well, Westminster Highway all the way to Bridgeport Road, moving rather slowly. Now, we'd have a crash West 33rd right at Oak Street. Delays in all directions, east and westbound blocks. Southbound is down to one lane because of this. In Surrey, lights malfunctioning, 72nd at 128th. It's an always stop procedure. And this crash still in place in Surrey, 132nd southbound at 84th in the left turn lane with crews on scene clearing that away. The BC Construction Safety Alliance, making safety simpler by giving construction companies the best in tools, resources, and safety training. 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
2: 17 is the high for today. We're going to get rain probably starting about 3. It's going to carry into tomorrow. Right now, it is 11 in Vancouver.
0: Wake the fun up. 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
5: The B-52s and Devo play Rogers Arena on the 27th. And if you're into bands that end at 40, 54, 40 are at the Commodore Ballroom on October 9th and 10th. 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Bruno Mars is at BC Place for 5 shows, October 14th, 16th, 17th, 20th, and 21st. We're Greedy in Vancouver. And the Smashing Pumpkins are at Rogers Arena. That's on November 5th.
0: Jack into Vancouver. 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

0: Jack 96.9, this is Christy and Fraser in the Kintec studio. You know, you're not supposed to be petty. It's not an eye for an eye until it is. So Ottawa has voted to rename Trump Avenue as the city is distancing itself. And you know, are you going to rename something from us? We're going to rename something from you.
1: No problem.
0: It's been, you know, the Ottawa Central Park neighborhood, it was like these streets were named in the, you know, 1990s, early 2000s.
1: Yeah.
0: So it's like Manhattan Crescent, Bloomingdale Street, Madison Park. It's all New York, and Trump's big high rises were booming in the 90s, right?
1: Of course, right. Yeah.
0: So not anymore.
1: Well,
0: nope.
1: Talk about a unanimous vote over there. Hey, yep.
0: Yeah.
1: Can I put two hands in? Can I vote twice to remove that name?
0: Right. We don't agree on anything politically except for this one moment. But
1: little business over by where I live. Mm-hmm. It's called Trump's Fine Foods. And been in business here in Vancouver for years. But I notice every time I walk by, there's a big sign on the wall, on the door that says, we are not associated in any way.
0: Yeah.
1: We were named long before all of this nonsense.
0: Yeah.
1: So, yeah, it kind of sucks, you know, for everybody having
0: to change
1: stuff.
0: The fact that you did a sign to say, please don't smash a window if you're mad at somebody else.
1: Yeah, I know.
0: Maybe, though, it is. Maybe we change that name. Hey, maybe it's time.
1: Yeah, let's get to that point.

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1: Wake up, kids. We've got dreamer's disease. Age 14, they've got you down on your knees. So polite, we're still busy saying please.

0: right. Earlier this morning, we gave Janice $1,000. Janice earned $1,000. That means you heard her name, called right back, gave her $1,000, and we do this every single day with Christine Fraser's $1,000 phone call. You get your keywords between 8 a.m. and 8 p.m.
1: So we have a brand new keyword for you right now. It is money. 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I'm going to spell it out, not because I don't think that you can spell money, but you'd be very surprised at some of the spelling mistakes we get. 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M-O-N-E-Y, M-O-N-E-Y, send that in. And your full name. We need your full name to 969-007. And you can get yourself another keyword in. And hopefully it'll be your name called out tomorrow morning just after 8 for Christine Fraser's $1,000 phone call.

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0: Who?
1: Pete Fry.
0: The guy running for mayor who supports drug sites?
1: Yeah, even near schools.
0: That's not good.
1: If you think that's bad, there's all his votes on taxes.
0: Oh, like when he voted against ABC's 0% property tax increase, but voted yes for a $45 overnight parking tax.
1: Don't forget, he voted for the green tax.
0: What was that one for?
1: No idea. Something green?
0: On October 17, vote Ken Sim and ABC.
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3: 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The most more. I want to take me to Funky Town. Wake the fun up. It's Jack Mornings with Christy and Fraser. 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

0: Jack 96.9, this is Christian Fraser. Looks like we're going to get some rain starting later on this afternoon, and it'll continue overnight into tomorrow. But rest of the weekend looks fantastic. Lots of sun coming our way.
1: Okay, you guys ready for some hockey or what?
0: I am.
1: Vancouver Canucks Fan Fest begins today. Today at Rogers Arena. So there's going to be like a, it's not a red carpet, but it's a blue carpet from 3 to 4.
0: Yeah.
1: So all of the players will be carpeting into the arena. And then, of course, tonight is preseason game of the Edmonton Oilers here at Rogers. So,
0: well, tomorrow, too, it continues. The public skate is open. You can go and watch at 1:30 at Rogers, you guys. And then after, I mean, if you're a full season ticket member, you get to meet the team, which is cool. I was actually scrolling this because in, you know, the Penguins, not to bring up another hockey team.
1: Yeah, what's up?
0: But what they do is they actually send Sidney Crosby to randomly selected season ticket holders' houses to hand deliver the season tickets. And they posted the family, and the entire family just broke down in sobs, and he came inside and he had a tea.
1: Yeah.
0: Like, come on.
1: Okay.
0: You got to go in people's homes, guys.
1: You guys got to start knocking on some doors.
0: Yeah, right?
1: You guys got to pound the pavement, you guys. So I think this Fan Fest and this big celebration is all part of the, you know, Canadiens running the organization. Like, we got to get out there in the public. We got to be a little more open, and we got to shake hands with the fans here.
0: Well, tomorrow night, there's the Canucks for Kids charity hockey game, which has the Canadiens. And by the way, if you're going, tickets are only $5 by donation to watch this alumni game, charity game. And it's a $5 beer menu, pizza, hot dogs, popcorn. And beer.
1: Cool, cool. Well, the season opens on 29th of September in Edmonton, then the home opener a couple days later here. The Canucks play the Edmonton Oilers like 85 times in the next 3 months. And those are the tonight, tomorrow, and in these games, these regular season openers as
0: well. I will be cheering for the Canucks.
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0: Colin James, by the way. We're going to have Colin James on our show tomorrow morning. He's got a brand new book out. That's super cool.
1: Things we learned on the show today. Who wants to go vote in a provincial election? You guys want to vote? Who wants to line up to vote? Oh, great. They called a snap election. We're like 2 years early here, but I believe that our premier sees some opportunities since the opposition party doesn't have an official leader right now. So October 24th, we will be going to the polls here in Vancouver. You can start your advance voting on the 16th. So if you want to get them in early, get them done, not wait in line. Learn on the show today that they have discovered sea spiders. That's a thing. Didn't realize there were also some spiders in there, too. Some UBC scientists have discovered a couple of brand new spiders they did not know existed in the Salish Sea.
0: Yeah, well, maybe you guys should just stop.
1: You know what? Maybe don't tell us.
0: You know?
1: We don't. There's certain things I don't need to know, and I think that's one of them, you know?
0: Just leave that information for people that Google sea spiders.
1: Yeah.
0: Please.
1: Yeah, that's what we learned on the show today.
0: You guys have a good one. And before we go, before you say hi to your dog, you need to know that Vancouver has been named Canada's best city for an activity that all dogs love, which is the WALK. I don't want to say the word out loud.
1: Yeah, exactly.
0: Because I don't want your, you know, if you leave us on for your dog, which I hope you do.
1: Yeah, of course.
0: I don't want to get them all worked up. You're going to have to send one of those treats for a Furbo.
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0: We are.
1: That's true. 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But
0: according to us. You guys have a good one and say hi to your dog for us.

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1: This is how we do it. It's Friday night and I feel all right. The party's here on the west side.
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1: If your boss ends a meeting 3 minutes early and says, "I'm giving you 3 minutes of your day back," use that time to plot their downfall.

0: is that time again. Another fresh keyword for you. You could be like Janice, who won $1,000 this morning. You hear your name called out, you call us back, you win money. That's the name of the game.
1: Yep, let's get you in here for tomorrow's call out. So your keyword for this hour is the word nice, N-I-C-E, as in wouldn't it be nice to win $1,000? Sure would. So text that keyword in right now, include your first and last name, and then listen tomorrow morning just after 8 o'clock to hear your name called out. Call back and claim your 1,000.

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1: Packing a lunch can be a great way to have a lunch in a fridge that you ignore while spending $15 on a sandwich. 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

0: what would you do if you had an extra $1,000? Well, Janice, our $1,000 winner this morning, says it's going towards a new hot water heater. Hey, it could be sensible. You can spend it on something silly. 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
1: You know what? 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
1: Okay. 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
0: Better.
1: Who's ready for a new keyword? It is time. The keyword is Jack, because that's the station you know and love. J-A-C-K. 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
1: I had a teacher who used to throw tennis balls. If you were talking in the back of the class, all of a sudden, with lightning quickness and accuracy,
2: wow,
1: I would come a tennis ball, hit you right in the head. We definitely lived in fear, and I saw some serious takedowns by teachers, and they got away with it.
2: Now you just got to, the good thing is, now you just got to take away a cell phone. Oh, you really? Yeah. You talk back to me? Give me that cell phone.
1: Yeah, let's see you do a book report now without your internet.
0: Huh? Jack Mornings with Christy and Fraser.
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1: Oh, baby, baby, how was I supposed to know that something wasn't right here? 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

0: I've got another keyword coming. 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
1: This is embarrassing. 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
1: Yeah. The keyword, very smoothly delivered here, is the word win. 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
0: 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Lots of chances to win. 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

Loyola's Eyes of a Stranger. Jack 96.9, 8 minutes after 2. I'm Darren, back filling in for Jason Manning. I was filling in for Christian Fraser over the last week, but back to sleeping in a little bit and filling in on the afternoon show because I got to have a little extra time in bed this morning. Yesterday, went and did a little bit more touring around because, as you know, a little newer to the city. I've been living in BC for years, but we moved over from the island. So we went to go and finally check out Queen Elizabeth Park. And my goodness, it is gorgeous over there. Got to lay our eyes on some really nice construction zones, as pretty much 90% of that place is getting revamped right now. I think we chose the wrong time to go look at it, but I can tell you next year it's probably going to be chef's kiss. We got your Christian Fraser $1,000 keyword coming up in just a few. So be by your phones to text that in. When I

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0: 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We'll put you in the running for tomorrow morning's $1,000 phone call with Christy and Fraser, but you got to text it in to be entered. 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It's Men at Work Down Under on Jack 96.9. Good afternoon.

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1: You do kind of lose your partner to a sport. Football's a big one for me. You didn't mention yesterday that the Super Bowl actually lands on Valentine's Day in February.
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It's The Box on Jack 96.9 at 2:34. I'm Darren, filling in for Jason Manning, and got a little bit of a surprise today while I was scrolling the interwebs trying to figure out what to talk about, and then was like, hang on, this is all I want to talk about. We're getting another Gremlins movie. We got a little teaser for it. That's all it is. It's just Gizmo in a book bag looking outside of it and then retreating, and after that little and going back inside the bag. I am so excited for this for a couple of reasons. One reason, I didn't know they were making it, so that's super exciting in itself. The other reason is they're doing practical. It's a puppet. It's not a CGI Gizmo. The only downside to this movie is it doesn't come out until 2028. We're still like 2.5 years away from this. I don't know if the world's going to make it another 2.5 years, but it better now because I want my Gremlins 3.

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high. It's Jack 96.9, quarter to three. Have a new keyword for you for Christy and Fraser's $1,000 phone call coming up in just a few. I'm looking out our windows on West 2nd here, and I'm awaiting this rain that I have been announcing for what feels like every single day for the past month. Just always been, oh, I'm so excited for it to rain. Bust out the slow cookers every day. I feel like I'm mentioning that it's supposed to rain. And then the one day I don't want it to rain because I'm going to be at the Malkin Bowl this evening for a concert, it's supposed to start raining pretty decently. Isn't that always how it works out? So Mother Nature, if you're listening, fan of the show, I know you are. If you could just make sure that you hold off until about 9:30. When the main act is done, maybe around 10, that'd be perfect. And I know now that I've requested it, this guy should open up probably in the next 5 minutes. It's Tiffany. I think we're alone now. Jack 96.9. Good afternoon.

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2: 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Money, just like Janice won this morning with Christy and Fraser's $1,000 phone call. The way it works, Christy and Fraser will announce a name. You'll have one song to call them back in the studio. If you do that, you win the money. If you don't, another $1,000 goes back into the pot. But because Janice won this morning, tomorrow, also going to be $1,000, which honestly, help out a lot. Money and your full name, 969-007. Text that in, and you will be in for Christy and Fraser's $1,000 phone call tomorrow morning. When they announce a name at 8 a.m., Sheryl Crow's coming up after Genesis. Invisible Touch. 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

0: am a big fan of going to the theater and watching movies. One of my favorite things to do is go to the theater. But I don't think I've ever gone to a documentary and watched it on the big screen. I can't remember if I ever have. 969-007 if you have or if you can recall. It's Darren in for Jason Manning this afternoon. Coming out October 16th, Nathan Fielder is back for a very intense and weird-looking documentary called You Can See Everything.
1: I fell in love in that first conversation.
2: Before or after that she revealed she was the founder of Theranos?
1: Probably before.
2: I mean, weren't you worried she was sort of scamming you?
1: 100%, but what did she have to gain from me?
2: Well, isn't your family rich?
1: Yeah, I think that there's like a lot of different levels of wealth.
0: So it's this in-depth documentary about Elizabeth Holmes, the fraudster. She gave total access to documentary crews 34 days before she went to prison. And Nathan Fielder putting out this documentary on October 16th. It looks so strange. It looks so just bizarre and cringy and uncomfortable. And I need it in my life. This will probably be the first documentary I go and see in theaters. It looks that good. Trailers over on our socials if you want to give them a watch. It comes out October 16th. Here's ZZ Top, Sharp Dressed Man. It's on Jack 96.9. Good afternoon.

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days. It's Jack 96.9, 334. I'm Darren. A couple of weeks ago, they had that anniversary show from the Tragically Hip, their final concert. And now on CBC, you can watch legendary drummer Neil Peart, or Peart, before the text messages start coming in, all-star drummers and everybody talking about how great he was in this new Rush documentary. Just incredible stuff. I've talked to a couple of people who have already watched it already. Neil Peart, No One's Disciple, just talking about Canadian music legend that he was. And if you can do yourself a favor, if you love live music, if you love Canadian music, and if you just love learning more about musicians and what they were doing and how they were doing it, I highly suggest that you check this one out.

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gonna do with it? It's on Jack 96.9, 6 minutes after four. We are getting close to another keyword for Christian Fraser's $1,000 phone call. That'll be coming up in the next 6 minutes. That'll be after Glass Tiger. It's the Hip First, Boots or Hearts on Jack 96.9. Good afternoon.

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4: 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Looks like there's a crash west 41st. That is eastbound right before Dunbar. Crews are on scene there. Expect some heavy delays. Another one in Abbotsford, the Mission Highway. Looks like Harris Road and west of Highway 11. There is another incident there. 96.9-007 if you have some updates for us. Tonight, more rain down to 13. 14 tomorrow with some showers as well. Can clear up for our weekend, though. Sunshine at 17 on Saturday. And Sunday, a mix of sun and cloud. High of 17. It's lightly raining right now. 14.
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1: I can't believe he's what's left.
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Believe. It's on Jack 96.9. I'm Darren. Good afternoon. In for Jason Manning at 4:27. Hopefully you're having a pretty decent day so far. Interesting story I'm reading right now at Tech and Science, talking about a Vancouver startup bringing self-driving tech to their baby strollers. Yeah. I feel, now listen, I'm not a parent, nor am I going to be, but I feel like that's a two hands on the wheel kind of job. It's Kim Mitchell.

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It's on Jack 96.9 at 4:34. I'm Darren, filling in for Jason Manning. 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
1: Traffic is for your BC Lions. 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There's a crash Kingsway westbound before Knight Street. The left-hand lane is blocked there. In Maple Ridge, another crash Golden Ears Way at southbound by Meadow Gardens Golf Course. And another one in Burnaby, a crash eastbound on the Lougheed Highway east of Austin Ave. Crews are on scene. 96.9 007 if you have any updates. Looking at our weather tonight, more showers pushing into our Friday. High of 14 on Friday with the rain. Clearing up for Saturday, though. Sunshine at 17. And 17.

0: to get on Sunday with a mix of sun and cloud. It is raining a bit outside right now. 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
4: 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Oh, one second. Hello? Yes, this is her. 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Where did you find him?
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5: 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Crash Kingsway westbound before Knight Street. The left-hand lane is blocked. Another one in Maple Ridge, Golden Ears Way, Meadow Gardens. And Burnaby, a crash eastbound Low Heat Highway. That's east of Austin Ave, 969-007. If you have any updates.
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